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Cochran and Company, What Grace Can Do on WBTL. You know, the Bible talks a lot about spiritual warfare, and you can read about the armor of God in Ephesians chapter 6. It says this in verse 10 and 11, "Finally, be strong in the Lord and in his mighty power. Put on the full armor of God so that you can take your stand against the devil's schemes," which is exactly what this song is talking about. It's Emerson Day, "Get Behind Me."

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I need a peace that

0: Mercy Me, Make It Well on WBCL. I'm Wheez, and it's a busy time of year in May because there's lots of parties going on and lots of graduations. It's graduation season, so congratulations if you're graduating. You know, I wonder what it would be like if I did the graduation speech at your school. Good evening, graduates. How are you doing? I'm Wheez, and I am so happy to be with you here tonight celebrating your graduation night. Yeah, yeah. Class of 2026. Life might get a little difficult sometimes, but when life hands you lemons, say it with me, you make lemonade. Find your calling. What is God calling you to do? You can do it. You can achieve if you believe. Say it with me. Believe and achieve. Whatever you put your mind to, submit it to God and ask Him for help, and you can do it. Give yourselves a high five because you got through it. You did it. You got your diploma. Congratulations, graduate. And I leave you with this. Remember, you can do all things through Christ who gives you strength. Thank you. And I do ask that you hold all applause for your student's name until all are read. Yeah, don't. Okay, yeah.
1: We love you. Good job.
0: Oh, my word. They haven't been read yet, but way to be excited about cheering for your child. Seriously, though, congratulations, class of 2026.
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9: Mostly cloudy on your Thursday night, a low between 48 and 57. On Friday, rain showers possible, maybe a few thunderstorms, a high between 67 and 73. Now, as we head into your Memorial Day weekend, we will have off and on rain chances Saturday, Sunday, and Monday. For WBGL, I'm meteorologist Evan Light.

0: Toby Mack and WBTL. I'm Weez. I want to share this quote that my friend Nancy, she runs Chicago Hub Ministry. She said this the other night at a Bible study. It was so good. She says, we don't have to be smart. We just have to be His. We just have to be Jesus and let Him belong to Jesus and let Him do everything. It's so good. It's Ben Fuller and Jody Messina. He got a hold of me.
1: The

0: We the Kingdom, Rescue Me on WBGL. I'm Wheeze, and I love that song so much. But it says, when the pain is high, I know he will rescue me. And maybe that's you right now. There's just so much going on. I want to read part of Psalm 91 over you. This is the Amplified translation. It says, he who dwells in the shelter of the Most High will remain secure and rest in the shadow of the Almighty, whose power no enemy can withstand. I will say of the Lord, he is my refuge, my fortress, my God, in whom I trust with great confidence, on whom I rely. For he will save you from the trap of the fowler and the deadly pestilence. He will cover you and completely protect you with his pinions, and under his wings you will find refuge. His faithfulness will be your shield and wall. Because you have made the Lord, who is my refuge, even the Most High, your dwelling place, no evil will befall you, nor will any plague come near your tent. For he will command his angels in regard to you to protect and defend and guard you in all your ways of obedience and service. They will lift you up in their hands so that you will not even strike your foot against a stone. Goes on to say, he will call upon me and I will answer him. I will be with him in trouble. I will rescue him and honor him. With a long life, I will satisfy him and let him see my salvation.
1: Your risk of a heat-related response doesn't have to rise with the temperature. Heat exhaustion and heat stroke are serious heat-related illnesses that need prompt attention and may require medical care. Both can be brought on by strenuous physical activity and exposure to hot temperatures, especially when humidity is high. And in both cases, your body is unable to cool itself, which causes your internal body temperature to rise. However, there are some differences. Heat exhaustion includes heavy sweating, dizziness, fatigue, nausea, and a weak rapid pulse. Heat stroke symptoms are more serious, with a body temperature above 103 degrees, a rapid strong pulse, confusion, dry skin, and potential loss of consciousness. 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

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Pray. 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
1: It's Hallelujah from Elevation Worship on WBGL. I'm Wheeze. Tonight, I want to say a huge thank you to today's WBGL Day partners, Buck and Carrie Stimson of Milford. 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
11: Turning mostly cloudy on your Thursday night, a low between 48 and 57. On Friday, rain showers possible, maybe a few thunderstorms, a high between 67 and 73. Now, as we head into your Memorial Day weekend, we will have off and on rain chances Saturday, Sunday, and Monday. For WBGL, I'm meteorologist Evan Lighting.

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I was

0: Phil Wickham, Ann Crowder. It's called It Really Is Amazing Grace, a WBTL. I'm Wheez. I don't know if you've ever watched the TV show American Idol. I love it. I'm a big fan. I've been watching it since it started in 2002. It's a singing talent contest where the top 24 is where you, the viewer, gets to vote for your favorites all the way to the end. And this most recent season, it ended just a week or two ago. But what was amazing is all top three had such strong faith, and they chose to use that platform to share their faith. In fact, coming in third place, she was amazing, Keela Richardson. She said, "I grew up in the church. I know so many songs. It was kind of hard to pick, but I wanted to pick something everyone could relate to. I wanted everyone to worship with me. That's my heart right there." And she created these beautiful moments. Second place went to Jordan Mikola, and he is from outside of Nashville. He's a worship leader. And he said, "We can wait for people to go to church all day, but I am the church. So I get to bring the church to them. So having a platform like American Idol that accepts faith and reaches for it is incredible." And what a voice he has. And first place winner was Hannah Harper. And I love what she shared. She said, "I've been in ministry since I was 9 years old, and it looks different for other people, but having a platform at this level and getting to be this open about my relationship with the Lord is an incredible honor to me." Isn't that amazing? They were on one of the biggest platforms, millions of viewers, and they were using their gift to point others to Jesus.
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5: Mostly cloudy on your Thursday night, a low between 48 and 57. On Friday, rain showers possible, maybe a few thunderstorms, a high between 67 and 73. Now, as we head into your Memorial Day weekend, we will have off and on rain chances Saturday, Sunday, and Monday. For WBGL, I'm meteorologist Kevin Lighting.

If you're feeling weak right now, here's the good news. When you are weak, that's when God is strong. And I love this verse in the Bible, 2 Corinthians 12, verse 9. It says, "My grace is sufficient for you, for my power is perfected in weakness." So good. Such a great reminder. It's Chris Tomlin, How Good It Is on WBGL.

0: 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Story after story, testimony after testimony of what God has done in others' lives. And page 282 features guest Chavis Phillips. So for Chavis, everything looked good. She was married, seemed like she had things together, made her happy, but that's not what was happening in their home where no one could see. She was struggling with alcohol. Her marriage was falling apart, and it seemed to her like life was just coming apart at the seams. But then something amazing happened. Her husband gave his life to Jesus, and suddenly the person that she built her life with started to change. But she was ready for that change herself. And I want you to hear this awesome quote. 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
1: But he told me, he was like, I know that you think I want to change you. And I know that you think all this Jesus stuff. And he's like, but I just want to tell you, like, I've made two vows in my life. One of them was to you at the altar, and one of them was to Jesus. And I intend to keep both until the day I die. And he's like, if nothing about you ever changes, I am with you for the long haul. I just talk about Jesus all the time and say these things to you. He's like, because I want you to experience what I've experienced, not because I want a different you. But it was like the Lord was speaking to me through Josh, going like, hey, I love you just like you are.
0: I love that her husband shared that. 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
6: Turning mostly cloudy on your Thursday night, a low between 48 and 57. On Friday, rain showers possible, maybe a few thunderstorms, a high between 67 and 73. Now, as we head into your Memorial Day weekend, we will have off and on rain chances Saturday, Sunday, and Monday. For WBGL, I'm meteorologist Kevin Lighting.

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1: It's Mary Claire, There's a God on WBTL. She did something on her Instagram that was so funny. It gave me such a good idea. I'm going to try it next. So her family was getting ready to watch on a big screen Spider-Man movie. She came down dressed in a full outfit. And I'm like, Mary Claire, great idea. I'm doing that next time. It's Jeremy Camp at WBTL. If-

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That's when you open the blinds. Like the sun shining on my face. Keeping you going by letting the light in. WBGL.

0: powerful song, Worthy of It All, Worthy, by Cece Winans on WBTL. I'm Wheeze. In fact, that song was in the top 10 favorites from last week's top 10 music team songs, according to the survey. And friend, we'd love to have you on the music team. Your feedback is welcome and so needed. The rest of the songs in that top 10 list, according to our music team, were Homesick by Heaven by Phil Wickham, Make It Well by Mercy Me, Wait for Me, Zach Williams, Good, Matthew West, Father Let It Be by Sidewalk Prophets, Have Your Way, Katie Nicole, Heaven on My Mind by Toby Mac, and Still by Crowder. Oh, and Chris Tomlin, How Good It Is. Great top 10. If you are like, I want to be part of that music team, I want to share my opinion, you can sign up right now. It's really quick and easy. You can do that at WBTL.org. And if you're already a part of the WBTL music team, just check your inbox for this week's quick survey.
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6: Mostly cloudy on your Thursday night, a low between 48 and 57. On Friday, rain showers possible, maybe a few thunderstorms, a high between 67 and 73. Now, as we head into your Memorial Day weekend, we will have off and on rain chances Saturday, Sunday, and Monday. For WBGL, I'm meteorologist Evan Light.

Brand new music from Franny Cash. It's called Jesus All Along on WBGL. If you look back over your life and all the things that you've gone through, you're going to find it's been Jesus all along.

0: Natasha Leighton, Meet Me in the Valley on WBGL. I'm Wheeze. What a powerful song. And it's so true. If you're feeling like you're in a valley in a really difficult place, God does meet you there. I just love this conversation that Danielle from Middays had with Tasha Leighton all about that song. So Tasha did something that I think is so, well, wild. I don't know if I could do it. She got dropped off in Death Valley for 3 days alone, camping, and all she had was prayer requests. And here's her sharing with that. 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
1: I got to tell you, when they dropped me off, there was nothing for at least 30 miles. And when they dropped me off, I didn't have a cell phone, nothing. And when I couldn't see their taillights anymore, the amount of fear that came over me was overwhelming. And I thought to myself, gosh, I think I'm afraid to admit that I'm afraid. And where is that coming from? And does that mean I'm afraid to be vulnerable? Do I think that makes me weak or anything like that? And I started pulling that thread and I realized, I heard the Lord just say, I gave you your fear. And so when I started to talk to the Lord about that in that quiet space, because the quiet was deafening. The silence out there was so loud. There was nothing around. And I asked God, what do you mean? And he said, you need your fear right now. There are mountain lions here. There are scorpions and rattlesnakes. And who knows, you know, who could find you or whatever. And he said, you need your fear. You don't have to be afraid of your fear. And it just like made a light bulb go off in my heart that I don't have to be afraid of my emotions. I actually need to welcome them. They're signal lights, you know, all the things you learn in counseling about your emotions. Mm-hmm. And so I really tried to go there and to feel everything I needed to feel. And God definitely revealed a lot. And those prayer requests that I took out there, you know, I felt so alone out there. I'm very, very alone for miles and miles and miles. But what it's worth, I felt very much not alone while I was praying for people, and it was really special for me.
2: First of all, I think I had to see that God had a calling on my life also.
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2: To support my man in the military. I didn't carry the weapons, which is really good because that would be dangerous for everyone. I didn't wear the uniform. But I had a call to reach people in the military with the message of Jesus Christ, but also to cheerlead him. And we began to be the hands and feet of Jesus to the troops that my husband supported and their families. And there's brokenness in the military, just like there is in the rest of the world. But the military cares for the families a little bit more than the civilian world. And so what a blessing for us that God took us out of our selfish nature and said, I'm going to call you to serve these people in my name.
3: Hear more from Beth at familyminute.org.
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0: Sidewalk Prophets on WBGL. I'm Wheez, and I want to say a big thank you to today's WBGL Day partners, Buck and Carrie Stimson of Milford. They're celebrating their daughter Melissa's 22nd birthday is today. Happy birthday, Melissa. They share this. They are so proud of Melissa and love watching her grow as a young Christian woman. 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
4: Mostly cloudy on your Thursday night, a low between 48 and 57 on Friday.

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Phil Wickham on WBCL. Oh, I love what Michael shared about WBCL. He said, it's on my car and home 24/7. And I recently had a drive out of state by myself. 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I'd love to hear from you. 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

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He is there, and He cares. WBGL

0: Okay, Thompson, that's what the cross is for on WBGL. I'm Wheeze, and as I was hearing that song, I was thinking about the first time that I knew, and I just realized, I understood, I had that revelation, that moment where I realized, wow, Jesus died for me. And everything just came together, just clicked. It was this moment after somebody had said all that Jesus did at the cross. Hey, Wheeze, he went to the cross for you. He took your place and bore the punishment that you and I deserve from our sin, which was death. And he said, I'm gonna take your place. He shed his blood and he rose on the third day, all for you. And when I realized that, friend, and I said yes to Jesus, my life changed. My life changed. And now I love to talk about how much Jesus loves you and he really wants to get to know you. And there's such a transformation process that happens with that. If you've never said yes to Jesus, I can change your life. This could be that life-changing moment. Friend, I don't know what's been holding you back. I don't know what questions you've had. But you have a place that you can go and ask those questions and learn more about what Jesus did at the cross. And get to know Jesus, because he wants to get to know you. You can text the name Jesus to 41224. And you're going to be able to chat with someone from the Billy Graham Evangelistic Association. They're going to send you follow-up resources and answer all your questions. Don't let this moment pass you by, friend. If you're thinking in your heart something's stirring, you can text the name Jesus to 41224.
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4: Turning mostly cloudy on your Thursday night, a low between 48 and 57. On Friday, rain showers possible, maybe a few thunderstorms, a high between 67 and 73. Now, as we head into your Memorial Day weekend, we will have off and on rain chances Saturday, Sunday, and Monday. For WBGL, I'm meteorologist Evan Lighting.

The month of May is Mental Health Awareness Month, and it's a really good time to ask, how am I doing? And then if you want some encouragement this month, you can join our Whole and Well 21-Day Text Journey, all designed to help you be encouraged with who God created you to be. And you're going to hear encouragement from friends like Susie Larson, Deborah Folletta, and Elisa Keaton. To begin, just text the word well to 41224. It's Andrew Ripp. I'd do it again.

0: to be honest.
1: Leanna Crawford with Honest on WBTL. I'm Wheeze. And with that song, I want to share this comment that came from Robin. She's a member of our WBTL music team. And she said, that song, Honest by Leanna Crawford, has to be one of my all-time favorite songs. What I would call a miracle happened one morning while I was driving to work. Courtney was working alone that day on the morning show, and she played that song, Honest. The most amazing thing happened. It lifted me up, but terrified me so much that I started sobbing. At 6 a.m., I called my pastor for guidance on what I had experienced. I love that Robin had that moment with the Lord, and he used a song to do that. Songs are so powerful, and sometimes they can stir up these beautiful emotions, and we can cry out to the Lord. And I love that Robin said she called her pastor for guidance on what she had experienced. Maybe you've had an encounter with the Lord through a song. Maybe it was that song by Leanna Crawford. I wonder what song it was for you. You can text me at 866-917-9245.
2: 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Well, go ahead and have one. We're not going to participate." Isn't that good? Life is full of choices. We can let things drag us down. We can shake our heads and moan and worry and whine. Or we can say simply, "Listen, we've decided not to participate." That's good. That's better.
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0: God's not finished with you yet. What a great reminder in that song from Caleb and John. I'm Wheeze on WBGL, and tonight I want to say a huge thank you to today's WBGL Day partners, Buck and Carrie Stimson of Milford. They're celebrating their daughter, Melissa, whose 22nd birthday is today. They share this. They are so proud of Melissa and watching, and they love watching her grow as a young Christian woman. Well, happy birthday, Melissa. I hope you're having a wonderful celebration of your 22nd birthday. And thank you so much to you, Buck and Carrie, for your generous gift to listener-supported WBGL.
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3: Mostly cloudy on your Thursday night, a low between 48 and 57. On Friday, rain showers possible, maybe a few thunderstorms, a high between 67 and 73. Now, as we head into your Memorial Day weekend, we will have off and on rain chances Saturday, Sunday, and Monday. For WBGL, I'm meteorologist Evan Light.

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Washed in the water, washed in the blood. I'm as good as new. Oh, hallelujah. You know what I love with those words? When you say yes to Jesus, you become a new creation in Christ. That means the old you is dead and gone. You're a new creation.

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0: Cochran and Company, What Grace Can Do on WBTL. I'm Wheeze, and I was reading a devotional all about grace on Proverbs 31 website. I'll share that on the WBTL Evenings Facebook page. Lisa Turkers wrote this beautiful article, all based on this Bible verse, Colossians 4, verse 6. Let your conversation be always full of grace, seasoned with salt, so that you may know how to answer everyone. And she says, I don't know about you, but if you've ever tried this, it's really hard, especially, she's talking about when you live in a house with somebody and loved ones have gotten on your every last nerve, or somebody's really hurt your feelings. And I love that Lisa says, I don't know about you, but words laced with grace aren't typically the first ones that come to mind when someone's hurtful words have landed like daggers in my heart. I just want to defend myself. When she said that, yes, I so relate with that. But she goes on to say, just because speaking with grace is hard, it doesn't mean it's impossible. She says this, I don't know who puts grace to the test in your life, but sweet friend, I do know the Holy Spirit is willing to help us choose grace-filled words. If only we will pause long enough for him to replace the first ones that may pop into our brains. I want to pray for you if that's you. Lord, thank you for this reminder to always have that conversation filled with grace. We can't do it without your help. So I think about my friend who has a loved one on their mind, like, I don't know how to do that with this person. God, you do. Thank you for your Holy Spirit. Come and show us how to have grace-filled words seasoned with salt. In the name of Jesus, amen.
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3: Turning mostly cloudy on your Thursday night, a low between 48 and 57. On Friday, rain showers possible, maybe a few thunderstorms, a high between 67 and 73. Now, as we head into your Memorial Day weekend, we will have off and on rain chances Saturday, Sunday, and Monday. For WBGL, I'm meteorologist Kevin Lighting.

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I know.

0: Sasha Layton on WBGL. I'm Wheeze. If this is a time of night you're trying to get some sleep, trying to go to bed, but it's just not coming for whatever reason, and sleep has been a struggle, well, if that's you, I put this together just for you. Sometimes sleep doesn't come and it can be really difficult. I know I went through a time of insomnia, so I want to help you get the sleep you need. So you'll be hearing different friends praying for you, a segment I like to call
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0: My friend Joe Moody has an incredible ministry called Agape Freedom Fighters, and Joe experienced God's miraculous healing. You'll be able to see her story on a new TV series on Angel Studios called Miracle Series. I asked Joe to pray for you.
2: Lord, I thank you that your word promises in Psalm 127:2 that you give your beloved sleep. So to the one who is listening, I pray in the name of Jesus Christ that your entire immune system, your hormones, your endocrine system, everything comes into alignment with heavenly peace in the name of Jesus. Father, I ask that you would move beyond the mind of the person who is listening, that you would bring supernatural peace, freedom from anxiety, freedom from depression, freedom from worry, freedom from fear in the name of Jesus. God, you do all things well. And your word declares, in peace I will both lie down and sleep, for you alone, O Lord, make me dwell in safety. So I bless you in the name of Jesus to have the smallest amount of faith to believe that he is overshadowing you with peace and protection all the days of your life, and especially as you sleep.
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4: To find out more, visit familylifeblended.com.

0: Zach Williams on WBTL. I'm Wheeze. It's been awesome to spend your Thursday night with you. My friend Jen is in next to encourage you in your overnight hours. Before she comes in, and I go, I want to say a huge thank you to today's WBTL day partners, Buck and Carrie Stimson of Milford. They're celebrating their daughter, Melissa, whose 22nd birthday is today. They share this. They are so proud of Melissa and love watching her grow as a young Christian woman. Well, happy, happy birthday to you, Melissa. 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
3: Turning mostly cloudy on your Thursday night, a low between 48 and 57. On Friday, rain showers possible, maybe a few thunderstorms, a high between 67 and 73. Now, as we head into your Memorial Day weekend, we will have off and on rain chances Saturday, Sunday, and Monday. For WBGL, I'm meteorologist Kevin Lighting.

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0: I don't know if looking in the mirror and struggling with what you see reflected back to you is a challenge for you, but I've spent more time than I wish wishing things were different. The Bible says, we are the clay and God, you are the potter. We all are formed by your hand. And so, Lord, I pray instead of spending time wishing that we looked different, that we would instead spend time thinking, what a good God that you loved us enough to be so intentional, to create us in your image, to allow us to call you Father, God of the universe. We can call out to you. You are close by, and you've been so intentional, and you're so creative that you don't want us to look like the person next to us. You're too creative for that. So I pray instead of shrinking back and looking for things that we wish we're different, would we instead just look for reasons to thank you, that we know you, that you've called us to live unique lives that honor you and point to you. In Jesus' name, amen.
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0: can't handle the cute news on WBGL. Surprises can be fun. Not usually at the airport, though. Lawrence walked into one without even realizing it. He's a TSA officer and a veteran. And the airport is a perfect fit for someone like him who is so good at calming stressed or frustrated passengers. His daughter says, "My dad is so special. He always puts people first and our country before himself." So when his 90th birthday rolled around, his people decided it's his turn. Right there in the terminal, they surprised him by turning an ordinary stretch of the John Wayne Airport in LA into a celebration. I'm talking cake, candles, music, decorations, noisemakers, party favors, applause. It's a full circle moment for the one who spent so much time caring for others to now be on the receiving end of it. I can't handle the cuteness.
1: What's the matter?
2: Well, I was just thinking that when you do that, won't people be insulted?
1: Insulted? You see those bags over in the corner?
2: Yeah.
1: That's mail from listeners I've insulted. They love it. That's why we're on the air.
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2: Wow, but don't you get any bad mail?
1: 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For one thing, there aren't many of them, thank goodness. And for another thing, well, we're only kidding around, right?
2: Yeah. Yeah, right.
1: Sure we are. This is all in fun, you know? I mean, if they can't take a joke, forget them.
2: Yeah, forget them. That's great, Mr. Dern. Thanks.
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3: 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Thank you, Mia.
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It's so good to praise God, especially when you don't feel like it. When it's hard, when it costs you something. I think that's the best time to praise. So let's keep going. Brainerd Lake joins in at WBGL.

0: Sometimes it feels like you're being punished when you're crying out to God, begging Him for a breakthrough that doesn't seem to come. There was a time I was in a job and it was really soul-sucking, and I kept praying and asking God for a different one, and I didn't think I was praying too, Lord, if this job doesn't come, just let my current job fire me, because I can't even anymore. I was so miserable. About a year passed before things finally changed. And now that that's a couple years in the rearview mirror, I can look back and say, God allowed all that to show me how much He loves me. It's hard to see in the moment when it just feels like it's one battle after the next. But God doesn't waste pain or suffering, and often He allows it because it's through that you get to know Him more deeply. Oh, and so friend, if you're in the middle of it right now, I pray that you hold on to Him as tightly as He's holding on to you.
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0: Carol called me up and she was not happy. She's not been hearing one of her favorite songs. And I said, well, look, that's one of my favorite songs too, but I only play what the people tell me to play. So if you are not one of the people yet on the music team, let's do both of us a favor. I'm here for you, so help me know what you want to hear. 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

Whether we bring flowers to a grave or consider the cost of the freedom earned on our behalf, it's never too late to say thank you. Honoring the brave and the fallen on Memorial Day. 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

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I need a peace that

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And friendly reminder, God's promises do not have an expiration date. It's not too late for you. You are not too far gone, and you have

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0: 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So I hope you'll join us for Whole and Well. 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

Family issues? 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Pray. 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

0: good.
1: When victory is assured, it's a little easier to keep fighting the battles. And friend, you don't fight them in your own strength. The Bible says, be strong in the Lord and in His mighty power. So you are so strong in saturating your mind with God's truth and praying and praising Him along with WBGL. That's how you have His power available to you. That's how you don't forget. You don't lose sight when those battles pop up. Because we don't fight against flesh and blood. We're not fighting against what we see. We're fighting against the unseen. So let's keep doing those things that no one else may see. The prayer and the praise, maybe even fasting. But you do these things and it impacts what people do see.
0: It's Crazy Money Day. Hey, I'm Chuck Bentley with the Crown Money Minute and WBGL. Charles Barkley of NBA fame learned to handle money the hard way. Young and wealthy beyond wisdom, he spent impulsively and gambled millions. Julius Erving took notice. At the time, Charles had 5 cars, and Dr. J asked how many he could drive at the same time. Son, take all those cars back and get one nice car. Charles listened, and self-control led to financial freedom. Today, he's one of the most financially stable of the former NBA players. 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

0: They were sons and daughters, husbands and wives, friends and neighbors. 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

Before the cookouts, the travel, and the long weekend, we pause to remember the men and women who never came home. 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

WBGL. There's this thing called the 5x5 rule. If something's not going to matter in 5 years, try not to spend more than 5 minutes thinking about it. Easier said than done, but hopefully this helps. I got hit.

0: Sometimes God lets you get everything you think you want, so you'll realize how empty it is without Him. Or on the flip side, sometimes He prevents you, He keeps you from getting those things, so you'll realize what your soul truly desires. It's Him. It's the relationship with Him that you were created for. And hey, you're up. We're up. We should talk more. Next steps to learning more about a relationship with Jesus happens when you text Jesus to 41224.
1: This Memorial Day, before the weekend moves too fast, WBGL pauses to remember. 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
1: Can't handle the cute news on WBGL. Surprises can be fun. Not usually at the airport, though. Lawrence walked into one without even realizing it. He's a TSA officer and a veteran. And the airport is a perfect fit for someone like him who is so good at calming stressed or frustrated passengers. His daughter says, "My dad is so special. He always puts people first and our country before himself." So when his 90th birthday rolled around, his people decided it's his turn. Right there in the terminal, they surprised him by turning an ordinary stretch of the John Wayne Airport in LA into a celebration. I'm talking cake, candles, music, decorations, noisemakers, party favors, applause. It's a full circle moment for the one who spent so much time caring for others to now be on the receiving end of it. I can't handle the cuteness.
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Oh,

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WBGL.

0: don't know if looking in the mirror and struggling with what you see reflected back to you is a challenge for you, but I've spent more time than I wishing things were different. The Bible says, we are the clay and God, you are the potter. We all are formed by your hand. And so, Lord, I pray instead of spending time wishing that we looked different, that we would instead spend time thinking, what a good God that you loved us enough to be so intentional, to create us in your image, to allow us to call you, Father, God of the universe, we can call out to you. You are close by, and you've been so intentional, and you're so creative that you don't want us to look like the person next to us. You're too creative for that. So I pray instead of shrinking back and looking for things that we wish we're different, would we instead just look for reasons to thank you, that we know you, that you've called us to live unique lives that honor you and point to you? In Jesus' name, amen.
1: Nothing is more disturbing to the unity of the body than Christians who sow discord among other Christians. Hello, I'm Chuck Swindoll. Don't think the unsaved world isn't watching when we bash one another. Hey, they love it when we can't get along with each other in the family. It makes news, their news. They love to quote one Christian who is going after another Christian. Mahatma Gandhi once said, "I like your Christ, but I don't like your Christians. They are so unlike your Christ." Oh my, what a rebuke. Above all, wrote the apostle, keep fervent in your love. That's the best way to silence our critics.
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8: I just wanted to say that I think your show is great,

0: What's up? Happy Friday. We're Jonathan and Courtney. It is the 22nd day of May, 2026, in the year of our Lord Jesus Christ. And we're bright side for it, and we're here for it.
1: You better know it.
0: You better know it.
1: Yeah. You better know it. Better know it. Okay, sorry. I was a little distracted. I do have a verse for us today, though.
0: I wish you'd tell us what it is.
1: A couple of verses. Psalm 34 in the Message, verse 4. God met me more than halfway. He freed me from my anxious fears. Look at him. Give him your warmest smile. Never hide any feelings from him. When I was desperate, I called out, and God got me out of a tight spot.
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Some gave their tomorrows so we could live in freedom today. 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

0: WBGL, happy Friday. Now, I wanted to go back to the verse of the day, Court, that you'd share with us from Psalm, what was it again?
1: 34.
0: Yeah, it said that God met me more than halfway.
1: Mm-hmm.
0: And I would like to have a little chit-chat about that for a minute.
1: Okay.
0: That verse, can you read it again?
1: Yeah. God met me more than halfway. He freed me from my anxious fears.
0: Okay. So maybe, like, what do you even take that to mean?
1: I really feel like it's just a demonstration of the way that God goes. When we think maybe, oh, he wouldn't come this far, God's going to go many steps further and he's going to get it done, whatever needs to get done, you know, the rescuing, the comforting. I mean, in this case, it's, yeah, he freed me from my anxious fears. You may be in a spot where it just feels like I can't take one more step. And I don't know if God's going to find me here, if this is enough faith to make it. And he shows up.
0: So it's not like 50-50. You go 50, he goes 50. In some cases, it probably is 100-0.
1: Literally, I mean, you could make a case for it always being that way, because even the faith you have to take steps, he gives to you.
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5: Of rain possible here as we head throughout your Friday, a high between 68 and 72. I think we can salvage a dry day on Saturday, although it's going to be rather cloudy, a high between 73 and 80. The rain does return on Sunday. For WBGL, I'm meteorologist Kevin Lighting.

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0: Amen.
1: I'd do it again. That's Andrew Rip, and this is WBGL. We just want to say happy Friday to you. Want to go ahead and do it?
2: Happy Friday.
1: Happy Friday. We're Jonathan and Courtney.
2: And we want to thank our day partner, Raymond Bouray of Forsyth. Ray is thankful for his 4 children and 5 grandchildren, who he prays over daily. The scripture, Numbers 6, 24 through 26, if you wouldn't mind, Jonathan.
1: I'd like to do it. 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May the Lord bless you and protect you. 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
7: Showers will be possible here as we head throughout your Friday with a high between 68 and 72. More rain likely for tonight and a low down between 54 and 61. A warmer Saturday, 73 to 80 for the high with quite a bit of cloud cover around, but it does look like we'll keep things dry. For WBGL, I'm meteorologist Kevin Lighty.

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0: Here's what John said. I love listening to WBGL. It's my favorite station. I leave it on 24/7. When I'm feeling down or lonely, I listen to someone and Courtney in the morning.
1: That's you.
0: I don't need to say it.
1: Well, I'll say it. Jonathan.
0: And Courtney in the morning. And the music. Mm-hmm. And after a while, I feel regenerated and full of the Holy Spirit.
1: Hey, there you have it right there. That's good, John. Thank you for sharing that.
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5: See you on your Friday. Well, turning cloudy with chances of rain showers increasing as we head throughout the day. A high between 68 and 72. More rain likely for tonight. A low between 54 and 61. Looks like Saturday should just be cloudy and mild. A high between 73 and 80. For WBGL, I'm meteorologist Kevin Lighty.

soul. Don't let me face this loneliness alone. 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I need a peace that only heaven knows. Jesus, could you please just sit and cry with me till I can sing, till I can sing. It is well with my soul.

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WBGL.

0: Coming up in about 8 minutes, Jesus and Jazz today on a very interesting topic.
1: What's about this? And we'll fill in the blank later. But God, this is what Paul David Tripp says. God never blanks you when you fall.
0: God never blanks you?
1: Yeah, when you fall.
0: So we have to figure out what the blank is. Well, it's not catches, because he does catch us when we fall. Mm-hmm. And we do fall. Mm-hmm. Okay, let's think about that for a minute. Mm-hmm. God never blanks you when you fall.
1: Yeah.
0: And you would have a head start if you... I think you actually said the whole quote last week on the air.
1: Yeah, I did.
0: So maybe some people remember this. Mm-hmm. God never blanks you mm-hmm. when you fall. Mm-hmm. Okay. About 7 or 8 minutes.
1: Okay, Jesus and Jazz coming up.
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7: Showers will be possible here as we head throughout your Friday with a high between 68 and 72. More rain likely for tonight and a low down between 54 and 61. A warmer Saturday, 73 to 80 for the high with quite a bit of cloud cover around, but it does look like we'll keep things dry. For WBGL, I'm meteorologist Kevin Leidy.

We stand in awe of those who made the ultimate sacrifice. 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

0: Chris Tomlin on WBGL. We're Jonathan and Courtney. It's time for Jesus and Jazz. Finally, we are going to get that blank filled in. About 7 or 8 minutes ago, Courtney, you said Jesus never blanks you when you fall.
1: Mm-hmm.
0: And it's not catches you, because he does catch you when you fall. There's even a song on the radio about that. You catch me when I fall.
1: Yeah.
0: So what is the blank?
1: He never mocks you when you fall.
0: Yes.
1: Yep. He's not going to stand in some sort of judgment or, embarrassing you just standing there making fun of you. He's not doing that.
0: Three Pauls, or as I like to say, three Pablos, are coming together this morning to agree about this. One of those is Paul David Tripp, who Courtney just quoted there.
1: Yes.
0: Jesus never mocks you when you fall. The second would be the Apostle Pablo, the Apostle Paul.
1: Yes.
0: Who, among many other things in the Bible, talked about that nothing can separate you from God's love, not even your own mess up.
1: Yep.
0: Now enter Uncle Paulie Ellis.
1: Okay.
0: From his great book, The Gospel in 10 Words, and says this: not only will God never mock you when you mess up, he also won't make you jump through hoops in order to earn his love.
1: Hmm.
0: He won't love you anymore if you succeed, and he won't love you any less if you fail.
1: Hmm.
0: If you lead millions to Christ or none at all, he'll love you just the same.
1: Hmm.
0: God loved you when you were dead in sin, and he didn't stop loving you when you got saved. His love endures forever.

Memorial Day is not only a day off, it's a day to look back with gratitude, look around with humility, and remember those who gave all. WBGL.

0: big announcement coming up at 8:20 this morning, having to do with, maybe, let's just say maybe, me and Court want to go to the movies with you.
1: Let's go to
0: the movies. In person,
1: let's
0: though.
1: Go see the stars.
0: You know?
1: Yes, in person. That's the thing. We love the opportunity to get to see you in the flesh. It's just so great. So be listening in a couple of hours.
0: About 8:20 Central Time this morning. Big announcement about an event happening in the community. And we kind of like to meet up with you.
1: Yep.
0: So, good morning.
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8: Of rain possible here as we head throughout your Friday, a high between 68 and 72. I think we can salvage a dry day on Saturday, although it's going to be rather cloudy, a high between 73 and 80. The rain does return on Sunday. For WBGL, I'm meteorologist Kevin Lighty.

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The cookouts and sales may bring us together, but at WPGL, we pause to remember why we're free to gather at all, honoring the brave men and women who gave everything so we could live in freedom. 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

0: good. Matthew West and Good. That's his newest song. And this is WBGL for Jonathan and Courtney. Did you know that Matthew West came to faith in Jesus by watching Billy Graham on the TV?
1: I surely did.
0: Unbelievable.
1: And that is really neat.
0: And I remember him saying one time that he was sitting there on his mom and dad's couch, and he really wanted to be watching the Chicago Cubs. That's what he said.
1: Well, it's a good thing he turned that off.
0: No. Yeah, it's not because he turned the Cubs off that he became a Christian.
1: Yes. It sounds like it is.
0: Not exactly.
1: Well, just saying.
0: Well, that's your opinion. We would like to say thanks to today's WBGL Day partner for making it possible, unless Courtney wants to disagree with that as well.
1: No.
0: Okay.
1: No.
0: Today's day partner is Ray Bouray of Forsyth, thankful for his 4 children and 5 grandchildren.
1: Yes, he prays over them daily. The scripture of Numbers 6:24-26 that says, "May the Lord bless you and protect you. May the Lord smile on you and be gracious to you. May the Lord show you his favor and give you his peace."
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6: See you on your Friday. Well, turning cloudy with chances of rain showers increasing as we head throughout the day. A high between 68 and 72. More rain likely for tonight, a low between 54 and 61. Looks like Saturday should just be cloudy and mild, a high between 73 and 80. For WBGL, I'm meteorologist Kevin Lighty.

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If I Got Jesus, I Got It All. That is Ben Fuller, and this is WBGL. And we out here being Jonathan and Courtney. It's Brightside time.

0: Jonathan laughing. Cue my daughter Janae laughing.
1: Love it.
0: Cue Bill Cleveland.
2: I just think that is the coolest. I love that.
0: Thank you, Bill. It's time for The Bright Side.
1: Yes.
0: On WBGL, we just like to talk about what's good in your life.
1: Why are you smiling? 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You can text or call 866-917-9245.
0: Here's an example of a bright side.
1: Well, I was going to ask you what yours is.
0: Well, I'll tell you what it is. Okay. It's Sheila.
1: Ah.
0: Sheila, here's the dark side. Mm. Sheila, during a recent storm, lost WBGL on her radio dial.
1: Ugh.
0: And this is both at home and in the her vehicle.
1: Mm.
0: So I'm guessing we were probably off the air for a while.
1: Oh, yes, I remember that.
0: She said my life was a bummer at that time.
1: Aww.
0: She said 2 days. She said I did listen in on my phone, but there was internet trouble and all this kind of stuff. And the bright side is how encouraging it was to hear from her saying, boy, I'm glad it came back. I can't imagine not being able to listen to WBGL all day, every day. So, Sheila, it's kind of neat just knowing you're there listening, you know?
1: It is so cool. 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
6: Showers will be possible here as we head throughout your Friday with a high between 68 and 72. More rain likely for tonight and a low down between 54 and 61. A warmer Saturday, 73 to 80 for the high with quite a bit of cloud cover around, but it does look like we'll keep things dry. For WBGL, I'm meteorologist Kevin Lighty.

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0: perfectly.
1: I mean, you talk about a bright side. How about this?
2: Hi, this is Kristen Reed. I just wanted to share that thanks to God's grace and mercy and the kindness of believers and other people, I've survived 100% of the days I thought were going to destroy me. And I'm going through a lot of storms, but God has revealed that things are going to work out. So I wanted to share that bright side because no matter how dark it seems, God is always working. And
1: that's like when, you know, like a bright side is especially bright when it is the bright side of something dark.
3: Mm-hmm.
1: And sometimes it is just a matter of perspective. It's kind of like, which side am I going to take a look at today?
3: I know. And it's just like what they always say, you can't have a rainbow without the rain and all that stuff. But seriously, it looks so much better up against a dark sky.
1: Yep.
3: Yeah.
1: And stuff in the ground doesn't grow too much without rain either.
3: Mm-hmm.
1: So.
3: Yep, the Lord knows what he's doing.
1: You know it. We'd love to know your bright side. You can call or text us 866-917-9245.
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8: Of rain possible here as we head throughout your Friday, a high between 68 and 72. I think we can salvage a dry day on Saturday, although it's going to be rather cloudy, a high between 73 and 80. The rain does return on Sunday. For WBGL, I'm meteorologist Kevin Lighting.
1: Thank you very much, Kev. And Paula, what is your bright side?
9: Oh, my oldest grandbaby graduates today from the good old Ottawa Township High School tonight. Her name is Jaylene. She is my oldest grandbaby, and she is so excited graduating, and the world is wide open.

0: Good morning. This is WBGL, and it's The Bright Side. Carolyn, what are you smiling about today?
1: I get to go to Texas to see my sister, and I'm working, and I got God in my life. What else could be better? That's The Bright Side.

0: long.
1: Good morning. 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
2: We heard from Kristen, and I just absolutely love the way she worded this. She's been listening for about 5 years to WBGL, and she feels a personal connection with everybody she's listening to on the air, and of course the music. But she specifically said she has felt so included.
1: Oh, good.
2: I know, and encouraged, especially during the last few years. She's been going through, in her words, some seriously hard times that are emotionally draining. And yet she's coming here and she's feeling included in what's happening at WBGL. She said, it makes me laugh. I count on the music to cheer me up. And I'm so, so thankful. And she actually said, I'm praying that the Lord blesses you all today in Jesus' name.

For the families who still feel the empty chair, the missed birthdays, and the life that should have been, we remember with you this Memorial Day. WBGL.

0: for me. That is Zach Williams, and this is WBGL. We're Jonathan and Courtney. Hey, happy Friday. So here's the deal. What was the first word of that song?
1: Wait.
0: Wait.
1: Yes.
0: So you're going to have to wait a little bit.
1: Just wait. Just you wait.
0: But coming up at 8:20 approximately, Central Time, if you can wait until then, we're going to tell you about a little something that we're going to be doing out in the community.
1: Can't wait to tell you.
0: We are going to wait.
1: Yeah, we are.
0: Couple of hints? Any hints?
1: We're going to get to be together.
0: What do you mean?
1: Well,
0: literally together.
1: Listening friends.
0: Every day.
1: In person.
0: With the people?
1: In person.
0: Okay. All right.
1: Yes, with the people. We're all going to get to be together. I really feel like that's the only... Well, and maybe think of vehicles.
0: Vehicles, t-shirts, and keychains.
1: Yeah, yeah.
0: Those are all excellent. Oh, and food.
1: Of course.
0: Coming up 8:20, big announcement and kind of a hangout thing that we're hoping that maybe you could, you know, meet up with us.
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6: To you on your Friday. Well, turning cloudy with chances of rain showers increasing as we head throughout the day, a high between 68 and 72. More rain likely for tonight, a low between 54 and 61. Looks like Saturday should just be cloudy and mild, a high between 73 and 80. For WBGL, I'm meteorologist Kevin Lighting.

0: There is hope, cause there's a God.
1: Mary Claire, there's a God. This is WBGL. We're Jonathan and Courtney. And coming up at about 8:20 this morning, we have the privilege of announcing... Can we at least say what it's called right now? We could, couldn't we?
2: We could call it the GSRT.
1: Well, no, it already has a name.
2: Okay. Well, that was just the abbreviation. I mean the...
1: Can we reveal what it's actually
2: acronym?
1: Called?
2: Okay.
1: Without the...
2: Yep.
1: Without the intricate details? You
2: sure.
1: Want to do it? Go ahead.
2: WBGL's Great Summer Road Trip.
1: Yeah. Now we say, well, what world's that?
2: Well,
1: we're not going to tell you.
2: That's for us to know and you to find out at 8:20.
1: 8:20 a.m. Central Time, coming up here very shortly. We're going to be doing some cool stuff this summer and we'd like to meet up with you. So we'd also like to thank our day partners for being so supportive. And today that would be Raymond Bure of Forsyth. Ray, also called Ray, is thankful for his... It's not funny. It's just a nickname.
2: Well, you said Ray, also called Ray. It was just funny.
1: Oh, I'm sorry. Well, Ray, which is really Raymond,
2: yeah,
1: is thankful for his 4 children and 5 grandchildren, whom he prays over daily. A very special scripture from Numbers chapter 6.
2: Yep, it's verses 24 through 26 that say, may the Lord bless you and protect you. May the Lord smile on you and be gracious to you. May the Lord show you his favor and give you his peace.
1: Thank you, Ray, for your generous gift to listener-supported WBGL.
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8: Rain showers will be possible here as we head throughout your Friday with a high between 68 and 72. More rain likely for tonight and a low down between 54 and 61. A warmer Saturday, 73 to 80 for the high with quite a bit of cloud cover around, but it does look like we'll keep things dry. For WBGL, I'm meteorologist Kevin Lighty.

Whether we bring flowers to a grave or consider the cost of the freedom earned on our behalf, it's never too late to say thank you. Honoring the brave and the fallen on Memorial Day. WBGL.

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0: Jeremy Camp on WBGL for Jonathan and Courtney. I'd like to share with you the plan.
1: What plan?
0: Here's the plan.
2: What is it?
0: We're going to have a couple of announcements. We're going to do the weather with Kevin Lighty.
1: Uh-huh.
0: You're going to hear that jingle that goes like this.
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0: Then we're going to play... count them here. 1, 2, 3 songs.
1: Mm-hmm.
0: Going to be Ann Wilson, Micah Tyler, and Tasha Layton.
1: Ooh.
0: Then when the Tasha Layton song is over, it'll be approximately 8:20.
1: Mm-hmm.
0: And we are going to announce where you and I, Courtney, will be hanging out for the great summer road trip this year.
1: Yeah, buddy. It's going to be good. And we're really pumped to tell you about it. And it's really not too far off.
0: No, I mean, you already said it's summer.
1: Yeah, it is summer.
0: Summer
1: it
0: started like last summer. Week or something.
1: Right, when I saw the first lightning bug, it happened, and now we're here. And so, naturally, we're going to kick off a road trip and come see you.
0: Yeah, so about 10 or 11 minutes, and it will be our pleasure to let you know what's happening and invite you along.
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7: Of rain possible here as we head throughout your Friday, a high between 68 and 72. I think we can salvage a dry day on Saturday, although it's going to be rather cloudy, a high between 73 and 80. The rain does return on Sunday. For WBGL, I'm meteorologist Kevin Lighty.

0: Okay.
1: It's time.
0: It's time to announce what's going on.
1: It's like we've been waiting a while.
0: Okay. It's called the WBGL Great Summer Road Trip. And you might be familiar with the idea that sometimes in the summer, Courtney and I and others that work here at WBGL will go out into the community and do a little bit of handshaking, a little bit of prize giving away.
1: Maybe some baby kissing.
0: Yep. A little bit of eating.
1: Yes.
0: A little bit of drinking, like root beer and maybe a little bit of Green River from time to time.
1: Okay. We've done that.
0: But this year, it's going to be like never before. And with some information on exactly what's going on with the WBGL Great Summer Road Trip. Here's Court.
1: Here I am. Thank you, Jonathan.
0: Don't mention it.
1: Could you keep the music going?
0: I guess.
1: Thanks. The first stop of the Great Summer Road Trip is happening with Jonathan and I in Terre Haute. Sunday, June 14th at the Moonlight Drive-In.
2: Wow!
1: I know.
0: Now, this is not a place that I've ever been.
1: Me neither.
0: I've never known about.
1: Nope. It's going to be a free early summer night movie starting at dusk with us. So you can come say hi, bring the fam, and we'll have the Great Summer Road Trip t-shirts and keychains available for the first 100 adults and 50 kids. And if you are able, we are also partnering with the local Salvation Army, if you could bring some donations.
0: Love that, especially a non-perishable food item.
1: Yes.
0: Okay, so it's Sunday, June 14th, starting at dusk.
1: Yep.
0: It's at a drive-in movie theater.
1: Yeah.
0: In Terre Haute. It's called Moonlight Drive-In. And one might ask, well, what movie will we be viewing? What? Let's try it again. What movie will we be viewing? And I heard a couple of things about the movie.
1: Mm-hmm.
0: One is that it is an animated picture.
1: Yeah.
0: Another is that it is biblical.
1: Yes.
0: It's a biblical movie. And I don't think Goliath is in it, but his opponent might be.
1: Well, isn't that also the movie that
0: maybe Goliath is in?
1: Phil Wickham is in?
0: Phil Wickham.
1: Yes. I'm pretty sure.
0: No kidding.
1: Yeah.
0: Huh, I didn't know that.
1: I'm pretty sure.
0: Okay.
1: So.
0: Well, anyway, that's what we've heard.
1: Those are the guesses we have.
0: It's not in the official announcement.
1: Right.
0: So we don't. Script that we're reading right now.
1: But the bottom line is we want to see you. We really hope you can come. And we do have some people to thank.
0: Yes, that would be Cornerstone Christian Academy and also Bright Soul Wellness Center. Thank you so much for helping make this stop of the WBGL Great Summer Road Trip. By the way, other dates and locations to come, but the one we really want you to know about, again, for your calendar, Sunday, June 14th at the
1: Moonlight Drive-In.
0: There it is.
1: In Terre Haute.
0: Terre Haute, Indiana.
1: Come on out and see us.
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8: Good morning to you on your Friday. Well, turning cloudy with chances of rain showers increasing as we head throughout the day, a high between 68 and 72. More rain likely for tonight, a low between 54 and 61. Looks like Saturday should just be cloudy and mild, a high between 73 and 80. For WBGL, I'm meteorologist Kevin Lighty.

0: It takes a hero to lay down their life for someone they'll never meet. This Memorial Day, we celebrate our freedom and remember,
1: it's because of the brave.
0: With gratitude for America's heroes, WBGL

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1: So what would you say is one of your favorite listening friend comments that you have read recently?
2: 100%. Kathy, who said that she would rather listen to WBGL than watch TV. And I'm here for it.

They were sons and daughters, husbands and wives, friends and neighbors. Today, we honor the lives behind the sacrifice. WBGL.

0: WBGL, happy Friday. Now, I wanted to go back to the verse of the day, Court, that you'd share with us from Psalm, what was it again?
1: 34.
0: Yeah, it said that God met me more than halfway.
1: Mm-hmm.
0: And I would like to have a little chit-chat about that for a minute.
1: Okay.
0: That verse, can you read it again?
1: Yeah. God met me more than halfway. He freed me from my anxious fears.
0: Okay. So maybe, like, what do you even take that to mean?
1: I really feel like it's just a demonstration of the way that God goes. When we think maybe, he wouldn't come this far, God's going to go many steps further, and he's going to get it done, whatever needs to get done. You know, the rescuing, the comforting. I mean, in this case, it's, yeah, he freed me from my anxious fears. You may be in a spot where it just feels like I can't take one more step, and I don't know if God's going to find me here, if this is enough faith to make it. And he shows up.
0: So it's not like 50-50. You go 50, he goes 50. In some cases, it probably is 100-0.
1: Literally, I mean, you could make a case for it always being that way, because even the faith you have to take steps, he gives to you.
2: It's Crazy Money Day. Hey, I'm Chuck Bentley with the Crown Money Minute and WBGL. 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
7: Showers will be possible here as we head throughout your Friday with a high between 68 and 72. More rain likely for tonight and a low down between 54 and 61. A warmer Saturday, 73 to 80 for the high, with quite a bit of cloud cover around, but it does look like we'll keep things dry. For WBGL, I'm meteorologist Kevin Lighty.

Some gave their tomorrows so we could live in freedom today. Remembering the fallen with humility and gratitude. Uplifting WBGL.

0: Ain't no way. That is Jamie MacDonald. And this is WBGL for Jonathan and Courtney, wishing you the happiest of weekends, the biggest of smiles, and the warmest of hugs.
1: Oh, that was nice. That was kind of like a benediction of sorts.
0: Appreciate that.
1: Yeah. Yeah.
0: Well.
1: Is it copyrighted? Or did you just come up with that? Or?
0: It's licensed. And license it.
1: Okay.
0: Big thanks.
1: Speaking of.
0: Oh, go ahead.
1: Well, I was going to say benedictions and prayers and whatnot. Mm-hmm. That's
0: like
1: we're
0: Numbers.
1: Number
0: six?
1: Yes.
0: Yeah. Numbers chapter 6 says, may the Lord bless you and protect you. May the Lord smile on you and be gracious to you. And may the Lord show you his favor and give you his peace.
1: And that is significant today because our day partner, his name is Raymond Bure of Forsyth. Praise that daily over his 4 children and 5 grandchildren. Wow.
0: Love him. Ray Bure is his name. And he just wants you to have a great day listening to WBGL.
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0: When Jamie McDonald found her identity in Jesus, that's when she found her voice. 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
6: Areas of rain possible here as we head throughout your Friday, a high between 68 and 72. I think we can salvage a dry day on Saturday, although it's going to be rather cloudy, a high between 73 and 80. The rain does return on Sunday. For WBGL, I'm meteorologist Kevin Lighting.

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Good morning. It's WBGL. It's a holiday weekend. I'm Danielle. I have something meaningful for your holiday weekend. It's a gratitude scavenger hunt. If you're driving this weekend, relaxing, something you will enjoy doing. If you like this, I'll send it right to your phone. Just text me the word thanks. Just that word alone. Thanks to 866-917-9245.

The red, white, and blue with hearts full of gratitude, honoring those who gave the ultimate sacrifice, remembering our fallen heroes and their families this Memorial Day. WBGL.

0: WBGL, hey, it's Danielle. Glad that you're here. This gratitude scavenger hunt is so sweet. I'd love to send it to you. Donnell, she worked on hers and she texted me her whole list. And one of the things on the gratitude scavenger hunt is one thing that you prayed for. And she said, my children. She was told she would not be able to have children, but she has two girls, one son-in-law, and a granddaughter. Yay! God is so, so good. And Donnell said that too. So this gratitude scavenger hunt on the list, five things you're grateful for. Well, that's a given, right? Four things that are beautiful. Three things that made you smile. Two things that remind you of God's love and one thing that you prayed for. Would love to send you this gratitude scavenger hunt so you could focus on this, focus on being grateful in a really meaningful way. Do it with your kids, your loved ones. If you like it, just text me the word thanks. Text thanks to 866-917-9245.
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5: Scattered rain showers here as we head throughout your Friday, a high between just 68 and 72. With more rain likely for tonight, we'll find lows down between 54 and 61. And a cloudy Saturday with warmer temperatures and a high between 73 and 80. For WBGL, I'm meteorologist Kevin Lighty.

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WBGL.

Patty texted in to get our gratitude scavenger hunt. And then she texted me a photo of her mom, her two daughters, and I know that these are people she is grateful for. I'd love for you to get this gratitude scavenger hunt and then share with me some of the things that you find in your heart that you're grateful for. Text the word thanks to 866-917-9245. Strong.

0: Holly Brand, she's a new artist. She was actually on The Voice a couple seasons back. That is her debut song, I Know Somebody, on WBGL. Welcome. I'm Danielle. This gratitude scavenger hunt is so sweet. I'd love to send it to you. So it's a short list, and you don't have to go far to find these things. Just look in your heart, look in your mind. Five things you're grateful for, four things that are beautiful, three things that made you smile, two things that remind you of God's love, and one thing that you prayed for. Now, WBGL could be on this list in a lot of these categories, like things you're grateful for. I know I'm grateful for WBGL. I'm so grateful that this is my job and my ministry, and I get to do this with you all the time. Four things that are beautiful. So many of these songs are beautiful. Things that made you smile, something you heard on WBGL. Jonathan and Courtney in the morning, they always make me smile and laugh. Things that remind you of God's love. Two things that remind you of God's love. Oh, the way that God uses the music and the ministry here, the way that people share their stories and say, God used this song on WBGL. God used this message. God used this resource. One thing that you prayed for. I prayed to get back into Christian radio several years ago, and God brought me here. Would love for you to do this gratitude scavenger hunt. Even share with me some of your answers if you'd like to do that. Text me the word thanks. I'll send this gratitude scavenger hunt right back to your phone when you text thanks to 866-917-9245.
1: 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He noticed people, others, overlooked. 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That same approach still changes lives today. 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

0: Caleb and John with Finished on WBGL. He's not done with you. He's still making you who he wants you to be. I'm Danielle. We are the clay. He's the potter. And we just got to let him make us. And he's good. He's good at making us. A big thank you to our WBGL day partner. His name is Raymond Bure Forsyth. Ray is thankful for his 4 kids and 5 grandkids. And he prays over daily the scripture of Numbers chapter 6, verses 24 to 26. 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
5: Scattered rain showers here as we head throughout your Friday, a high between just 68 and 72. With more rain likely for tonight, we'll find lows down between 54 and 61. And a cloudy Saturday with warmer temperatures and a high between 73 and 80. For WBGL, I'm meteorologist Kevin Lighty.

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WBGL. Hey, it's Danielle. It's sad when you go out and then you see people on their phones, their faces and their screens, they're not connecting. Well, this gentleman is doing something about this, and it has something to do with Pizza Hut and retro style. I'm not going to give too much away. I'm going to share more with you coming up. Here's Zach Williams. When you

calling. Every flag, every name, every quiet moment of remembrance points us back to the cost of freedom. Honoring the fallen this Memorial Day. WBGL.

0: If you grew up in the 80s, it was truly an experience. You lived like a king when you went out to eat at Pizza Hut. I remember this. I'm Danielle. It's WBGL. The salad bar, the red plastic cups you could go refill, the checkered tablecloths, the old school booths and lamps. Well, now several locations are getting retro styled to exactly this, including Pac-Man arcade machines. This business guy, Tim Sparks, his company, has already worked on several Pizza Hut locations. It's going to be somewhere in the neighborhood of 80 locations. And his desire, he said, is I want to rebuild places for families to connect and put their phones down. This will be wonderful. And hopefully this truly, truly helps families to do this. The kids will be in awe, just like we were in awe back in the 80s with the glory of Pizza Hut.
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6: Scattered rain showers here as we head throughout your Friday, a high between just 68 and 72. With more rain likely for tonight, we'll find lows down between 54 and 61. And a cloudy Saturday with warmer temperatures and a high between 73 and 80. For WBGL, I'm meteorologist Kevin Lighty.

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0: a meaningful weekend ahead with Memorial Day. 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We honor those heroes and the families that still miss them deeply.
1: Absolutely.

0: DL, welcome. I'm Danielle. If you're driving past a cemetery this Memorial Day weekend, you'll see all those little flags lined up, flapping in the wind, placed beside headstones. Every single one of those flags represents a story, a life, a family, a true sacrifice. It's easy to get busy, to enjoy our day off or our holiday weekend. But if you can, when you see those little flags, slow down a little bit. Remember the people, the lives behind those flags. And even pray for the families missing those lives.
1: Nothing is more disturbing to the unity of the body than Christians who sow discord among other Christians. Hello, I'm Chuck Swindoll. Don't think the unsaved world isn't watching when we bash one another. Hey, they love it when we can't get along with each other in the family. It makes news, their news. They love to quote one Christian who is going after another Christian. Mahatma Gandhi once said, "I like your Christ, but I don't like your Christians. They are so unlike your Christ." Oh my, what a rebuke. Above all, wrote the apostle, keep fervent in your love. That's the best way to silence our critics.
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1: No greater, no stronger, no higher name than the name of Jesus. That is who we praise on WBGL with Brandon Lake. Hey, I'm Danielle. I'm glad you're here. Thank you to our WBGL day partner, Raymond Boure of Forsyth. Ray is thankful for his 4 children and 5 grandchildren. He prays daily these Bible verses from Numbers chapter 6 over them. 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
8: Rain showers here as we head throughout your Friday, a high between just 68 and 72. With more rain likely for tonight, we'll find lows down between 54 and 61. And a cloudy Saturday with warmer temperatures and a high between 73 and 80. For WBGL, I'm meteorologist Kevin Lighty.

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many making it to the end of the school year. Congratulations, teachers. Thank you for your hard, hard work. Thank you, students, for doing your work too. I'm Danielle. I didn't go to school this year, but my kids did, and I'm feeling it. Here's Sidewalk Prophets on WBGL.

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1: 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Only way I'm getting to the other side. Days

0: We the Kingdom with Rescue Me on WBGL. Welcome to Almost Summer. I'm Danielle. The school year always seems to go by so fast. It's like, wait, we're here. We are at the end of the year. And then what do parents do with the summer? 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Now, there's a drive-in movie. 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Lindsay and I are going to go out to a park in Decatur. 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Bonus, they're all free. 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The first 100 adults and kids are going, 50 kids. First 100 adults, first 50 kids will get the Great Summer Road Trip t-shirts and keychains. So you're going to want to make sure you'll get there early. You get there on time. The first stop, are you ready? The first stop with Jonathan and Courtney from The Morning Show is Sunday, June 14th at the Moonlight Drive-In. This is in Terre Haute, Indiana. This is a free summer movie night. The movie is the David movie, the cartoon, the new movie with Phil Wickham. He plays David. So this is very appropriate for WBGL. The movie starts about dusk. I think they're thinking that's like 9:15 p.m. This is Eastern time. 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
5: Rain showers here as we head throughout your Friday, a high between just 68 and 72. With more rain likely for tonight, we'll find lows down between 54 and 61. And a cloudy Saturday with warmer temperatures and a high between 73 and 80. For WBGL, I'm meteorologist Kevin Lighty.

Whether we bring flowers to a grave or consider the cost of the freedom earned on our behalf, it's never too late to say thank you. Honoring the brave and the fallen on Memorial Day. WBGN.

prayer can go places you can't go. Think about that. When you pray, God is working and moving and grooving in your situation where you don't have control. You can't get in there. He can. Here's Zach Williams on WBGL. Hey.

0: There you are.
1: Hello.
0: Hey, what's up?
1: Wheezy. Wheezy from the evenings. We didn't wake you up, did we?
0: No. He didn't wake me up. I'm good.
1: Because you're so on 7 p.m. to midnight, and it's just about 11:40 a.m. Central Time.
0: Yeah, so, I'm good. I'm a night owl, but I'm good.
1: All right. Well, Wheeze, I was thinking of you because I saw this woman who had this testimony, and she was talking about in high school, she was totally different. And I thought, you know, that was Wheeze, because you always say,
0: Yeah. Man,
1: I was a different person in high school. And now people hear you on the radio talking about Jesus, talking about prayer. You are a prayer warrior. You know, someone's listening who's saying, I feel like I could never come to Jesus. But I thought, well, Wheeze, you came to Jesus. And there's people in your high school who say you were so different back then, right?
0: I was so different, and I didn't even believe God was real. So I feel like I'm the least of these that would have even said yes to Jesus. But when when I realized he was real and he died on the cross for me, I could not believe that he would die for someone like me. And I'm like, how could I not say yes? And I'm so glad I did, because my life changed. Yeah, people were like, is that Wheeze? Is she wearing a Jesus t-shirt to school? What?
1: That's amazing.
0: Only but God, right? But God.
1: Were you able to share your faith with other people at your school too then?
0: Oh, yeah. And I'm sure they were really sick of hearing from me. Like, I didn't even know much about. All I knew is Jesus loved me and my life was changed. And I would tell it to anybody who would listen. And still to this day, I'm doing that.
2: 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Hi, I'm Mark Gothier with Crew and Making Your Life Count. 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He slowed down for conversations. He noticed people, others, overlooked. He invested deeply in a few, and through them, his influence spread to the world. That same approach still changes lives today. In 1 Thessalonians chapter 2, verse 8, Paul writes, "We loved you so much that we were delighted to share with you not only the gospel of God, but our lives as well." 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

0: Josiah Queen with Demons Run and Hide on WBGL. Hey, I'm Danielle. Josiah Queen, he said he wrote that song after dealing with depression. What a great song, a fighting song. I hope you have a good afternoon and a great holiday weekend. If you're headed out of town, remember on your drive, WBGL is here. 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A big thank you to our WBGL day partner. His name is Raymond Bure of Forsyth. Ray is thankful for his four children and five grandchildren, and he prays these Bible verses over them every day. Numbers chapter 6, verses 24 to 26. May the Lord bless you and protect you. May the Lord smile on you and be gracious to you. May the Lord show you his favor and give you his peace. I love that Ray does this, that he prays this over his kids and grandkids. 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
7: Scattered rain showers here as we head throughout your Friday, a high between just 68 and 72. With more rain likely for tonight, we'll find lows down between 54 and 61. And a cloudy Saturday with warmer temperatures and a high between 73 and 80. For WBGL, I'm meteorologist Kevin Lighty.

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I Know a Name. It's Elevation Worship on WBTL. Hi, happy Friday. I'm Lindsay. I'm so glad you're here to get lifted up, encouraged. All of these songs, they do that. So the longer you listen, the more encouraged you get. Here's Micah Tyler.

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It can be so hard to shake. Pray. God's heart breaks with you. 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Rest in His love. WBGL.

0: WBTL. Hi, I'm Lindsay. Happy Friday. Oh, I love this weekend. This weekend, Memorial Day weekend, I love because it's the start of summer. I am a summer girly through and through. Like, this is my season. This is where I get happy. This is where I get nicer. Like, I'm just like a better person in summer. Maybe you feel this way too. And Memorial Day weekend is this, it's like this weekend and this week before June actually is here, but it's like the summer, we're right on the cusp of it. Like, it's coming. There's all the anticipation. And I always like to say, like, enjoy yourself this weekend, do something fun that you enjoy. And if you really want to be present and you really want to slow down in life, this is what you do. This is what my plans are for the weekend. I have this big bowl of onions sitting on my countertop, and I plan to chop them all up and pull up a stool to the stove. Get out a pan, put a bunch of butter in it, and chop up all those onions, put that in there, and just sit there and just stir them low and slow for probably 20 to 30 to 40 minutes so I can make some caramelized onions for some brats or for some caramelized onion dip. And I'm telling you, this slows you down so much because it takes forever. I mean, you might as well grab a book and a stool and your onions, and you're going to be present, and you're going to be slow, and you're not going to be rushed. And then at the end of it, you are going to have the most delicious, sweet, happy onions to start your Memorial Day weekend and your summer. That's what I'm doing for fun. If that makes me like a true adult, then so be it. Happy Memorial Day weekend. I'm glad you're here at WBGL.
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5: Rain showers here as we head throughout your Friday, a high between just 68 and 72. With more rain likely for tonight, we'll find lows down between 54 and 61. And a cloudy Saturday with warmer temperatures and a high between 73 and 80. For WBGL, I'm meteorologist Kevin Lighty.

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0: 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Hi, I'm Lindsay. Some Bibles have the things that Jesus said in red, so they really pop off the page. Like if you were going to read anything in the Bible, you would read the red letters first to see what Jesus said. They're so good. They're so important. And this is a song about them. It's Crowder in Red Letters on WBGL.
1: There I was on death row, guilty in the first degree.

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0: always hope, 'cause there's a God.
1: Amen. There is hope because there's a God. That's Mary Claire on WBGL. I'm Lindsay. If you believe what the Bible says, then you really can't ever lose hope. The moment that we start to lose hope is the moment that we stop believing in what God can do, who He is, and what the Bible has said. So the way to hold on to hope is to hold on to God and to hold on to His promises in the Bible. Here's one, Hebrews 10:23. Let us hold unswervingly. You don't hear that word a lot, but let us hold on tight to the hope we profess. For He who promised, that's God, is faithful. If you feel like you're losing hope, oh, please highlight that verse in your Bible. Read it every single day. Read it. Keep your Bible on the kitchen table. Read it at breakfast. Read it at lunch. Read it at dinner. Read it before you go to bed. Read that thing like your life depends on it, because it does. Hebrews 10:23.
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0: It's new from Franny Cash. It's called Jesus All Along. That's the plan for the day. We're going to have Jesus all along, all through the lunch hour, all through the evening, all until the sun comes up tomorrow. Jesus All Along is the plan here at WBGL. It's the plan, and it's a plan that happens because of our generous friends who give and support this ministry financially and so generously. 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He's Raymond Bure from Forsyth, and Ray is thankful for his four children and five grandchildren, whom he prays over daily this scripture. It's Numbers 6. It says, "May the Lord bless you and protect you. May the Lord smile on you and be gracious to you. May the Lord show you his favor and give you peace." That's for you too. Ray, you're awesome. Thank you so much for your generous gift. Thank you for your generosity and your love. 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
5: Rain showers here as we head throughout your Friday, a high between just 68 and 72. With more rain likely for tonight, we'll find lows down between 54 and 61. And a cloudy Saturday with warmer temperatures and a high between 73 and 80. For WBGL, I'm meteorologist Kevin Lighty.

Memorial Day is not only a day off, it's a day to look back with gratitude, look around with humility, and remember those who gave all. 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

Worship for your Friday afternoon. I got it for you all afternoon long so that you can stay encouraged and also connected to God and also worry-free because God is with you. The darkness, it's got to get behind you. You're going after the light in Jesus' name. Here's Emerson Day on WBGL.

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0: WBTL. Hi, I'm Lindsay. I think if we got a job description, like a piece of paper when we became a Christian, when we started following Jesus, I think one of the things on the job description would say this: be ready at all times to answer anybody who asks you to explain the hope that you have in you. It's actually a Bible verse, 1 Peter 3:15. I think it'd be on our job description because here's the thing. When you get with Jesus, when you start following him, now you have hope. Now you look at the world completely differently. And your coworkers and the parents at your kids' school and your neighbors, they might not have that hope yet. And so you're going to look different to them. You might even look weird to them. Like, why don't you gossip at work like we all do? How can you have peace when you're going through such a hard diagnosis? How are you so generous with your time and your money and your talent? Like, they're going to notice that you look different and they're going to wonder, what do they have that I do not have? And so 1 Peter 3:15 is like, get ready. People are going to notice. They're going to see the hope that you have. So be ready to answer them. Be ready to explain to them why you have that hope. The explanation, his name is Jesus. Get yourself ready. 1 Peter 3:15.
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4: Showers here as we head throughout your Friday afternoon, a high between 68 and 72. More rain for tonight, a low between 54 and 61. Looks like just kind of a cloudy day on Saturday, but warmer with highs between 73 and 80. For WBGL, I'm meteorologist Kevin Lighty.

cookouts and sales may bring us together, but at WBGL, we pause to remember why we're free to gather at all, honoring the brave men and women who gave everything so we could live in freedom. 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

The goodness of God, may you know it, may you remember it, may you experience and see it, not missing out on it. There's so much of it, and may we not be too busy to notice it this afternoon. This is WB to Yell and Lindsay. These songs are going to help you see the goodness of God. Here's Katie Nicole. I've called.

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0: WBGL. Hi, I'm Lindsay. If you've ever had this thought that God doesn't like you, I really want you to listen really closely right now. There's a listener named Lisa, and she said this to us, and it just makes me so sad and so tender for her. She said, hi, I heard the lady on the radio say, if you want a relationship with Jesus, to please text Jesus to 41224. She said, I did. She said, however, I'm the kind of person Jesus likes the least. And that's all she said. And what she said just like really broke my heart for her, because I'm sure there's reasons. Like, I'm sure there's reasons she feels that way. I don't know what they are, but I just hate that anyone would feel that way. And I know that there are some people who may feel that way, like because of past or something they've done or whatever it is. Like, we can have these condemning thoughts over our life that we're not good enough or we're not worthy enough. And if that's you and you've ever had that thought, like if it's ever even entered your mind, I just encourage you to text Jesus to 41224. I want to tell you how much he loves you. I want to share so many Bible verses with you about his love and his promises, how you can have hope and forgiveness and peace, like literally no matter what, no matter how you feel about yourself, it's all him. It's not even you. It's all him and what Jesus did on the cross. So Lisa, I am so thankful you went ahead and texted that number. I'm praying that God would bring you peace and that he would literally show his love to you so that you could know it and feel it. Text Jesus to 41224.
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0: Amen.
1: Amen. It's Andrew Rip. I Do It Again on WBGL. Hi, I'm Lindsay. That's a song about God's love for you and what he would do. I mean, go to the cross to have a relationship with you. He loves you so much. And that's our mission here at WBGL, is to introduce people to Jesus. And for the people who already know him, to help you deepen your connection, your relationship with him. 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He's from Forsyth, and he is so thankful for his 4 children and 5 grandchildren, whom he prays over daily the scripture from Numbers 6. 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It says, may the Lord bless you and protect you. May the Lord smile on you and be gracious to you. May the Lord show you his favor and give you his peace. Amen. 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
7: Showers here as we head throughout your Friday afternoon, a high between 68 and 72. More rain for tonight, a low between 54 and 61. Looks like just kind of a cloudy day on Saturday, but warmer with highs between 73 and 80. For WBGL, I'm meteorologist Kevin Lighty.

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Hi, I'm Lindsay, here to keep you company all afternoon, into the evening, into the overnight. Like, we're here till the sun comes up tomorrow. So you can just leave this station on the whole time to be encouraged. Here's Colton Dixon and the love I have for you.

the families who still feel the empty chair, the missed birthdays, and the life that should have been. We remember with you this Memorial Day. WBGL.

0: That just feels like a Friday song, doesn't it? It's new from Elevation Rhythm. It's called Washed on WBGL. Hi, happy Friday. I'm Lindsay. I love this weekend, Memorial Day weekend. I love putting out my flag. And I love it because, like, summer's my season. Like, I'm a summer girl through and through. I'm nicer in the summer. I'm happier in the summer. I'm tanner in the summer. Like, everything is just working out for me. And we wait for summer for so long. And so it's like this anticipation, Memorial Day weekend. Like, it's starting. Like, we're here. So I like to give you ideas for fun things to do on the weekend. I don't know if you'll think this is fun or not, but I'm looking forward to it. I have this bowl of onions on my counter. And my plan this weekend is to caramelize them. This takes a while. And this takes like pulling up a stool to the stove. And you get out your pan and you put a ton of butter in it. You chop up all the onions, you put them in there. And then you just sit there. Like, you could grab a book. You could text a friend. But it's going to take you a while. You're going to be there for probably 20, 30, 40 minutes stirring these onions on low. And they're going to get so caramely and so delish. And then you're going to put them on a hot dog or a brat or caramelized onion dip. And you are just going to have a really great moment with your onions this weekend. So if this plan for the weekend makes me like so adult, and the kids listening right now are like, that sounds like the most boring thing you could possibly do. Well, then so be it, because I'm actually looking quite forward to it. So happy Memorial Day weekend. We're going to be here with all the encouraging music all weekend long on WBGL.
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1: 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When I did have a car, I listened to it in my car and in my house. So I'm blessed and grateful for what you guys do.
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6: Showers here as we head throughout your Friday afternoon, a high between 68 and 72. More rain for tonight, a low between 54 and 61. Looks like just kind of a cloudy day on Saturday, but warmer with highs between 73 and 80. For WBGL, I'm meteorologist Kevin Lighty.

Whether we bring flowers to a grave or consider the cost of the freedom earned on our behalf, it's never too late to say thank you. Honoring the brave and the fallen on Memorial Day. WBGL.

That's the end. So we know the end already. That's Shane and Shane. You've already won on WDBGL. We know how this all wraps up. And so we hang on to hope. We hang on to Jesus. We hang on to light. And we know that it ends really, really well for us who follow Jesus. Thank you for being here. I'm so happy you're here. So happy it's Friday. So happy we have these worship songs to crank up. I would encourage you to turn the volume up on this one. Let's praise you anywhere from Brandon Lake.

0: Jamie McDonald, that girl's got style and that voice. It's Left It in the River on WBGL. I'm Lindsay. If you ever really want to know the story behind these artists, their life, their childhood, their past, we feature a lot of the artists on the Unfolding podcast. And Jamie McDonald, who you just heard, she's on the Unfolding podcast today. Now, her story is wild. At 16, she dropped out of high school. For years, she bounced between couches and group homes. She just felt like she really wasn't welcome anywhere. Nobody believed in her. That's what she felt. But there was a small flicker of faith from a childhood church camp experience. So she had been to camp. She had heard about Jesus, but she just wasn't walking with him. Well, you know the end of the story because now she's singing Christian songs on Christian radio. But you do need to hear this whole story. It's so hopeful. It's so good. It's a reminder that God is seeking out the ones who are lost so that he can find them and bring them back to him. It's so good. 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

0: Kate Thompson, That's What the Cross is For on WBTL. Hi, I'm Lindsay. The cross was for you. You can put your name on the cross. I like the lyrics in that song. The cross chases the darkness away. It breaks the bondage of shame. It raises new life from the grave. If you're held back from your past, from yesterday, you're wondering how Jesus can save the person that you were before. That's what the cross is for. The cross had your name on it. And if you're thinking about the cross, thinking about Jesus, you're thinking about our relationship with him, would you let me text you back? I'm not going to call you, but I'd love to send you some more Bible verses about his love and how to walk with Jesus day in, day out, not just a Sunday morning church thing, but like an everyday thing where he's like really close, helping you through your day and giving you hope. Just text the word Jesus, J-E-S-U-S, to 41224, Jesus to 41224, and I will text you right back.
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5: Showers here as we head throughout your Friday afternoon, a high between 68 and 72. More rain for tonight, a low between 54 and 61. Looks like just kind of a cloudy day on Saturday, but warmer with highs between 73 and 80. For WBGL, I'm meteorologist Kevin Lighty.

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on my mind. WBGL, I'm Eric. Well, summer's not technically here until later in June, but we'll just declare unofficially, officially summer. Kids are getting out of school, and we've got the holiday weekend. And my kids had their final morning at school today. And so maybe you're done with that if you're in school, and maybe you're looking forward to this weekend, a special weekend. And I'm thinking about Memorial Day coming up on Monday, a day to honor those who have given their lives in service to our country. And so a special weekend, and we pray it's safe and meaningful for you. Oh, my.

0: perfectly.
1: Well, something we've been looking forward to now for a few weeks and looking forward to talking about it is the WBGL Great Summer Road Trip. And that is kicking off in Terre Haute. 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Jonathan and Courtney are going to be there at the Moonlight Drive-In on Sunday, June 14th. 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And that will be about 9:15 p.m. Eastern Time. 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
10: Showers here as we head throughout your Friday afternoon, a high between 68 and 72. More rain for tonight, a low between 54 and 61. Looks like just kind of a cloudy day on Saturday, but warmer with highs between 73 and 80. For WBGL, I'm meteorologist Kevin Leidy.

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1: There was a time that I swore I would never go back. 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I was running, I was searching, but every

WBGL. You know, Jonathan from The Morning Show with Jonathan and Courtney, he alerted me to the fact that he has something special to give me. And so he's going to be stopping by in just a few minutes here on the show to give me something. I guess we'll wait and see.

0: 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I'm Eric. Jonathan from the WBGL Morning Show is here with us. And can we all say aw for Jonathan?
1: Aw. Oh, thank you, guys. Mm-hmm. That is so nice. Eric, I wanted to take this moment in time to present you with something as we get ready to kick off Memorial Day weekend. You know, the unofficial start of summer, mm-hmm. right?
0: Yes.
1: Okay. What I have for you today is this. This is an all-purpose comb.
0: Mm-hmm.
1: Okay, wow. So it's black in color, and it's for all purposes. So give me an idea of something that you could do with that black comb.
0: So I was just going to ask, is this from the... is this a mystery prize from our WBGL merchandise closet?
1: You could call it that if you wanted to.
0: It's not branded. It says Equate, no. Which I believe is a
1: from Walmart.
0: Big box store feature there.
1: Yeah. But give me a purpose that you could think of for that comb.
0: Okay. Well, it has a couple of cousins already in my pocket, which is two combs.
1: Right. Okay.
0: Which
1: so if you wanted
0: are
1: to,
0: smaller than this one.
1: If you wanted to include that in your comb collection, it is for that purpose.
0: Now, this is not for my hair, as you can see. This is for my beard.
1: I actually didn't know what you do with your combs. All I know is that you are a person who handles combs.
0: Mm-hmm. Trucker Kevin, you mind tooting that horn for us this afternoon?
2: You ready?
0: Yes.
2: Here we go.
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0: Thank you.
2: Oh, you're welcome.
4: What's the matter?
5: Well, I was just thinking that when you do that, won't people be insulted?
4: Insulted? You see those bags over in the corner?
5: Yeah.
4: That's mail from listeners I've insulted. They love it. 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
5: Wow, but don't you get any bad mail?
4: Yeah, from one or two people who are really uptight or who have no sense of humor, but I never worry about them. For one thing, there aren't many of them, thank goodness. And for another thing, well, we're only kidding around, right?
5: Yeah. Yeah, right.
4: Sure we are. This is all in fun, you know? I mean, if they can't take a joke, forget them.
5: Yeah, forget them. That's great, Mr. Dern. Thanks.
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0: Caleb and John and Finished on WBGL America. Thank you so much for listening and for spending some time with us as we're heading into this Memorial Day holiday weekend. And we're glad to be here with you, sharing all of the encouraging songs. 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The scripture of Numbers 6:24-26. 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
5: Showers here as we head throughout your Friday afternoon, a high between 68 and 72. More rain for tonight, a low between 54 and 61. Looks like just kind of a cloudy day on Saturday, but warmer with highs between 73 and 80. For WBGL, I'm meteorologist Kevin Lighty.

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Well, we enjoy trivia here on the WBGL Afternoon Show. And what do you say? Coming up here in just a few minutes, we'll have some CMT, and that stands for Christian Music Trivia. And Danielle and Leah are going to be joining us here in just a few minutes. We'll see if you know the answer to the question.

Some gave their tomorrows so we could live in freedom today. Remembering the fallen with humility and gratitude. Uplifting WBGL. Fears

0: WBGL, that's Jamie McDonald, and it is Danielle and Leah here with us this afternoon.
1: Hi-ho.
2: Hello.
0: Danielle is mid-mornings, and Leah is the director of community engagement here at WBGL. Did I get that correct?
1: Pretty much, yeah.
0: Oh, my goodness.
2: It's so fancy.
0: This is the first time.
1: Way to go.
2: It's
1: so proud of you.
2: You engage the community, Leah.
1: I direct them to engage.
0: She does. Usually I call her like another title.
1: It's kind of a joke. Like, Jonathan called me the gifts manager or something. And it's kind of fun. Like, you know, I just keep changing and growing. But yes, community engagement director, that is my title. Yeah.
2: How long have you've been here? Almost a year, right, Leah?
1: Almost a year. Can you believe it?
2: When's your year anniversary?
1: It'll be in July, the end of July.
0: That is incredible.
2: Yes.
0: Oh, yes. Well, you know, it's fun. What we do is CCM trivia, Christian Contemporary Music trivia, on Friday afternoons.
2: Do you have a prize for us from the merchandise closet?
0: We don't currently have a prize.
2: Oh, darn it.
0: But we do know Sandy, who is with promotions, who might get you something. But you as a listening friend, we want you to just listen. And maybe if you know the answer, see if you know it. But here it is. This is we only have one for today. So it's going to be special. It is, which artist holds the most Dove Awards in Christian music?
2: Ooh. Who could it be?
0: That's
2: who
0: a big isn't? Deal, isn't it? That is a big deal.
2: Who dat?
0: We're going to go with option one, Cece Winans.
2: Cece.
1: The queen.
2: She is. Her voice.
0: Worthy of it all. Worthy. So many other great songs. The next option is Toby Mac.
2: Oh, T-Mac. Yeah.
0: The third option is Stephen Curtis Chapman.
2: SCC. Leah's parents,
1: part of their story. He's a big deal in the Bice household.
0: He's a big deal. And then coming in at last option is Mercy Me.
2: You know, Leah, do you have a guess?
1: Well, those are some of the people I would have put in, you know, if without a multiple choice option, I would have guessed some of those.
0: Yeah. It's hard. I mean,
1: those are really strong options.
0: Top tier.
2: I'm pulled towards one of them.
1: You are pulling towards one of them?
2: I am. I'm feeling a strong pull.
0: Okay. Would you say an inclination?
2: It's more than that, Eric.
0: Okay. Now, you are listening, friend. Which artist do you think has the most Dove Awards in Christian music? Cece Winans, Toby Mac, Stephen Curtis Chapman, or Mercy Me? Ladies, are we ready to lock this in?
2: Do we need to agree, or can we have different answers?
1: I don't know, Eric. Can
0: have
1: we?
0: Some more dialogue. What
2: okay,
0: do you think?
2: Okay.
1: Leah, I'm thinking. I'm between two.
2: Okay, you go ahead and
1: I'm
2: say.
1: Between Cece and Stephen.
2: Well, yes, because they've been in Christian music the longest.
0: Yeah.
1: And Cece's always doing her thing, and she's won quite a bit lately, especially. So I think I'm gonna lock in with Cece.
2: Well, my sway was going towards Stephen, but now
0: Danielle.
2: I've been influenced by Leah. Okay, I'm just to digress, just to be a dissenter, I will say Stephen Curtis Chapman.
1: That's good.
0: Okay. We'll lock it in right now. The answer is letter C, Stephen Curtis Chapman. Listen to this. Stephen Curtis Chapman holds the record for the most GMA Dove Awards in history with over 60 wins.
1: Wow.
0: As of 2024, recognized as the most awarded artist in Christian music history, having secured 10 RIAA certified gold or platinum albums, 5 Grammy Awards, and over 50 number one singles.
2: Do you think he has 60 of those Dove Awards on a shelf? Or, like, what does he do with all of
1: that?
2: In a box?
1: He's handing them out to his kids. I don't know. I mean, maybe we can get one.
2: I can get one for my prize.
0: There we go.
1: Reach out to him.
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6: Scattered showers possible as we head throughout the rest of your Friday. That rain continues to be more likely through tonight. It'll be between 54 and 61. Saturday, just rather cloudy but warmer, 73 to 80. But get the umbrella back out for Sunday as more rain moves in. For WBGL, I'm meteorologist Kevin Light.

Memorial Day is not only a day off, it's a day to look back with gratitude, look around with humility, and remember those who gave all. 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

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I hope you have that. And then Monday with Memorial Day, a really special day there. Here's Sidewalk Prophets.

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1: If

0: WBGL, I'm Eric, and we've got some exciting things happening this summer, including our WBGL Great Summer Road Trip, which kicks off here pretty soon. It's going to be in Terre Haute, and we'd love to see you there. Jonathan and Courtney from The Morning Show are going to be there. They'll be at the Moonlight Drive-In on Sunday, June the 14th. And there's a free summer movie night with WBGL there. The movie will start at about dusk, and the movie is The David Movie. And that'll be around 9:15 p.m. Eastern time. So make sure to come out, say hello, bring the family, bring friends, and the Great Summer Road Trip t-shirts and keychains will be there, at least for the first 100 adults and 50 kids. 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

0: What Grace Can Do. That's Cochran & Company on WBGL. I'm Eric. 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Our day partner today is Raymond Bure of Forsyth. And Ray is thankful for his four children and five grandchildren, whom he prays over daily. 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Here's what it says. 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
7: A few scattered showers possible as we head throughout the rest of your Friday. That rain continues to be more likely through tonight, a little between 54 and 61. Saturday, just rather cloudy but warmer, 73 to 80. But get the umbrella back out for Sunday as more rain moves in. For WBGL, I'm meteorologist Kevin Light.

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Extending congratulations to our most recent Tuesday Trivia winner, Melissa from Tuscola. 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We usually have that at 4:20 Central on Tuesday afternoons on WBGL. Face

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0: Well, there's a chance to win here, so I guess I should let you know. 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
7: A few scattered showers possible as we head throughout the rest of your Friday. That rain continues to be more likely through tonight, a little between 54 and 61. Saturday, just rather cloudy but warmer, 73 to 80. But get the umbrella back out for Sunday as more rain moves in. For WBGL, I'm meteorologist Kevin Light.

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WBGL. You know, as we enjoy this long weekend, I hope we can remember the brave men and women who gave their all, gave their lives serving our country. Their sacrifice gives us our freedom, and we don't want to take that for granted. So I hope you have a wonderful and meaningful Memorial Holiday weekend. In the

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1: My husband went to be with Jesus, and I still miss him every day, but God has used this station in a mighty way to help me through that, and I just pray God richly blesses all of you.
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0: That's Holly Brand, and I Know Somebody on WBGL. I'm Eric. Recently had Holly Brand in the studio here with us, and she shared a little bit about that song.
1: I wrote this song 2 years ago, and it was one of the first songs that I ever wrote in Nashville. And I really feel like the Lord just kind of gave it to me, because we weren't even supposed to write this song. I went into this co-write with a completely different idea and concept, and we were sitting there, and all three of us said, I know somebody who's going through blank. And I had said, well, I know somebody who was just diagnosed with cancer. Her name is Charlotte. At the time, she was 14, from my hometown. And she had osteosarcoma near her knee joint. So she had to do multiple rounds of chemotherapy. Also an athlete, by the way. Wow. And ended up having to have surgery, where now her ankle serves as her knee. And today she is cancer-free. Praise God. And after I shared that story, one of my co-writers said, well, that's what we need to write. We need to write a song called I Know Somebody. And this song has become really special to me, not just because of Charlotte, but throughout the time that I've had it, there's a lot of people in my close circle who I've watched walk through really difficult, unimaginable circumstances. And those are the people that I think of when I sing this song. And I feel like everybody knows somebody who's experienced what I talk about in the verses, or maybe they've experienced it themselves. Like, they've lived it. They've been the somebody. But what I love about the song is what it says in the chorus. My favorite line is, I know somebody who the skies proclaim, a God who sees and knows your name. My favorite word for the Lord is Elroy, which is the God who sees. And so when I sing it, of course, I think of my friends and my family, but I also think of myself and my own struggles in that chorus. Like, God sees me. He sees me. And whoever's listening out there, God sees you too. He knows what you're going through, and he's with you in it, and he's gonna turn it for your good and for his glory. He does every single time.
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0: That's Katie Nicole in Have Your Way on WBGL. 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
7: A few scattered showers possible as we head throughout the rest of your Friday. That rain continues to be more likely through tonight. It will be between 54 and 61. Saturday, just rather cloudy but warmer, 73 to 80. But get the umbrella back out for Sunday as more rain moves in. For WBGL, I'm meteorologist Kevin Light.

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Honoring the brave and the fallen on Memorial Day. 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

WBGL, I'm Eric. Well, summer's not technically here until later in June, but we'll just declare unofficially, officially summer. Kids are getting out of school, and we've got the holiday weekend. And my kids had their final morning at school today. And so maybe you're done with that if you're in school, and maybe you're looking forward to this weekend. A special weekend, and thinking about Memorial Day coming up on Monday, a day to

0: They were sons and daughters, husbands and wives, friends and neighbors. 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

0: WBGL. I'm Eric. Jonathan from the WBGL Morning Show is here with us. And can we all say aw for Jonathan?
1: Aw. Oh, thank you, guys. Mm-hmm. That is so nice. Eric, I wanted to take this moment in time to present you with something as we get ready to kick off Memorial Day weekend. You know, the unofficial start of summer, mm-hmm. right?
0: Yes.
1: Okay. What I have for you today is this. This is an all-purpose comb.
0: Mm-hmm.
1: Okay, wow. So it's black in color, and it's for all purposes. So give me an idea of something that you could do with that black comb.
0: So I was just going to ask, is this a mystery prize from our WBGL merchandise closet?
1: You could call it that if you wanted to.
0: It's not branded. It says Equate, no. Which I believe is a
1: from Walmart.
0: Big box store
1: yeah.
0: feature there.
1: Yeah. But give me a purpose that you could think of for that comb.
0: Okay. Well, it has a couple of cousins already in my pocket, which yeah. is two combs.
1: Right. Okay.
0: Which
1: so if you wanted
0: are
1: to,
0: smaller than this one.
1: If you wanted to include that in your comb collection, it is for that purpose.
0: Now, this is not for my hair, as you can see. This is for my beard.
1: I actually didn't know what you do with your combs. All I know is that you are a person who handles combs.
2: Mm-hmm. Afternoons with Eric.
3: Maybe.
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5: This Memorial Day, before the weekend moves too fast, WBGL pauses to remember. We remember the men and women who gave their lives in service to our country and the families who still carry that sacrifice every day. Freedom is a gift, but it came at a cost. So this Memorial Day, with humble hearts, we thank God for the lives, the courage, and the legacy of those who never came home. Remembering the fallen, praying for their families, and honoring their sacrifice this Memorial Day. WBGL.
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9: A few scattered showers possible as we head throughout the rest of your Friday. That rain continues to be more likely through tonight. It will be between 54 and 61. Saturday, just rather cloudy but warmer, 73 to 80. But get the umbrella back out for Sunday as more rain moves in. For WBGL, I'm meteorologist Kevin Light.

Before the cookouts, the travel, and the long weekend, we pause to remember the men and women who never came home. With grateful hearts, this Memorial Day, WBGL.

Encouraging words on WBGL. They come from Romans 8:11 that talks about the power of God that brought Jesus back to life is at work in us, those who trust in him. And Jesus conquered death, and so we can live with confidence that God is working in us today as we follow him. Here's Matthew West.

0: Well, something we've been looking forward to now for a few weeks and looking forward to talking about it is the WBGL Great Summer Road Trip. And that is kicking off in Terre Haute. We'd love to see you there. Jonathan and Courtney are going to be there at the Moonlight Drive-In on Sunday, June 14th. And there's going to be a free summer movie night with WBGL. The movie starts at dusk, and the movie is, drumroll please, The David Movie. And that will be about 9:15 p.m. Eastern Time. So come on out, bring the family, bring friends, say hello. Jonathan and Courtney would love to see you. Great Summer Road Trip t-shirts and keychains will be available for the first 100 adults and 50 kids. 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

0: 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Hey, thank you so much to our WBGL date partner, Raymond Bure of Forsyth. Ray is thankful for his 4 children and 5 grandchildren, whom he prays over daily the scripture of Numbers 6, verses 24 through 26. It says, "May the Lord bless you and protect you. 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
9: A few scattered showers possible as we head throughout the rest of your Friday. That rain continues to be more likely through tonight. It'll be between 54 and 61. Saturday, just rather cloudy but warmer, 73 to 80. But get the umbrella back out for Sunday as more rain moves in. For WBGL, I'm meteorologist Kevin Light.

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1: Their bravery echoes through time. With gratitude, we honor the heroes of our nation. WBGL. 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